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So if you have a song on your mind, now's the time to give me a call.

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1: Hello, everyone, and welcome to this Lord's Day broadcast of the Gospel Hour. I'm David Green, director of the Gospel Hour, inviting you to stay tuned with us for the next 30 minutes as we bring you a great song today and continue with our Sunday-only series, Behold the Man, as preached and taught by my late father, Dr. Oliver B. Green. But right now, let's enjoy the music and then the message.

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12: That's Flatland Cavalry right there, and I love those guys. And we're playing it from A to Z, from Aldean to Zimmerman, covering the entire country music alphabet and telling all the stories behind them, continuing on with a group that lands right in the middle of that alphabet. It's Flatland Cavalry, number 37, with Never

Megan Maroney with a little bit of that medicine. Hanging on tight at number 33 for another week. You are listening to the most impactful countdown in country music on the Country Top 40 with Fitz and Mission Control. We got the rockets fueled up. The countdown is on. We got a brand new artist.

0: That was Josh Turner with his brilliant tribute to veterans from the year 2024, Unsung Hero, played for 101-year-old Thomas Begay, the last living Navajo code talker from World War II. 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And we're going to spend a minute wondering if he's about to have his identity stolen. All those details after this.
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18: Fitz is counting them down.
0: What's up, my friend? And welcome back to the hits. Doing this thing from the original Country Top 40 studios deep in the heart of Texas, where the number one songs continue to be introduced week after week after week from the same room and the same microphone where Bob Kingsley did it. That's right. That's how tradition works out. And it's going to be a hot week for us down here in Texas. What about you? Trying to keep our mind off that heat. Thanks to Blake Shelton right now, number 27, with Let Him In Anyway.
19: Ain't it

0: Watson Westbrook spending another weekend at number 25 with Painted You Pretty. Coming up on the Country Top 40 with Fitz, we're going to check our sense of smell. That's right. Does the smell of mama's home cooking remind you of home? Well, in just a few minutes, I'm going to tell you what scent reminds Dustin Lynch of home. And it ain't pretty. Come on back.
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9: Welcome back to the hits on the Country Top 40 with Fitz. And you've heard about all the amazing Marvel superheroes, but have you heard about the Country Top 40 Super Stash Club? That's right. Our amazing country artist with the mustaches that don't quit, Zach Top, right now is back in the countdown. He's at number 14 with South of Sanity. Blaine.

0: 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Blake Shelton, Stay Country or Die Trying. This is Jeff and Joe. More Hot Country right here on the radio as we get into it. Big Dog Metro News, AccuWeather. You ready for Kenny Chesney? Zach John King, Country Music Newbie. A song called Get to Drinking. Also, Kane Brown a little bit later on this weekend here this hour on the Big Dog. 99.5 WJLS at WJLS.com.
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0: Metro News AccuWeather, partly cloudy tonight, overnight low 54. Monday, mostly sunny, high 75. Tuesday, sunshine, some afternoon clouds, and might see an isolated shower or thunderstorm. Tuesday, high around 80. It's Metro News AccuWeather on the Big Dog.

0: 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Kane Brown, Woman, and Jeffrey Joe on the weekend. 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
8: Metro News AccuWeather, partly cloudy tonight, overnight low 54. Monday, mostly sunny, high 75. Tuesday, sunshine, some afternoon clouds, might see an isolated shower or thunderstorm. Tuesday, high around 80. It's Metro News AccuWeather on the Big Dog.

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0: 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Bailey Zimmerman there for you, and the Chevy Silverado, and Jeffrey Joe here. Thanks for listening here on this Sunday afternoon. Hope you're having a good one. Nate Smith coming up next. Lauren Elena and Chase Matthew, their collaboration called All My Exes. 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
2: Metro News AccuWeather, partly cloudy tonight, overnight low 54. Monday, mostly sunny, high 75. Tuesday, sunshine with some afternoon clouds. Might see an isolated shower or thunderstorm. Tuesday, high around 80. It's Metro News AccuWeather on the Big Dog.

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12: Metro News AccuWeather, partly cloudy tonight, overnight low 54. Monday, mostly sunny, high 75. Tuesday, sunshine, some afternoon clouds, might see an isolated shower or thunderstorm. Tuesday, high around 80. It's Metro News AccuWeather on the big day.

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6: Metro News AccuWeather, partly cloudy tonight, overnight low 54. Monday, mostly sunny, high 75. Tuesday, sunshine, some afternoon clouds, might see an isolated shower or thunderstorm. Tuesday, high around 80. It's Metro News AccuWeather on the Big Dog.

0: Big Dog, 99.5 WJLS. Hey, just be nice to me for crying out loud. That's Stella Lefty. Like it when you're nice to me. Jeffrey Joe with you on the weekend. Hope you're having a good one. Thanks for listening. We got more High Country coming up, and like we always do. 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
7: Metro News AccuWeather, partly cloudy tonight, overnight low 54. Monday, mostly sunny, high 75. Tuesday, sunshine, some afternoon clouds, might see an isolated shower or thunderstorm. Tuesday, high around 80. It's Metro News AccuWeather on the Big Dog.

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6: Metro News AccuWeather, partly cloudy tonight, overnight low 54. Monday, mostly sunny, high 75. Tuesday, sunshine with some afternoon clouds. Might see an isolated shower or thunderstorm. Tuesday, high around 80. It's Metro News AccuWeather on the Big Dog.

Scripture is not static. It must be reapplied to new situations. Just as Jesus applies the teachings of the Torah in fresh and creative ways, the church must be emboldened to interpret the teachings of Jesus in new and inspired ways, attempting both to be faithful to the teachings of Jesus and as found in Matthew's gospel and the rest of the New Testament, and to be open to the voice of Jesus that speaks through the church to new situations and problems. Thanks be to God. Let us pray. Almighty and everlasting God, by your Spirit, the whole body of the church is governed and sanctified. Hear the prayers we offer for all your faithful people, that in the ministry to which you have called us, we may serve you in holiness and truth. Through our Lord and Savior Jesus Christ, who lives and reigns with you in the Holy Spirit, one God, now and forever. Amen.

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